0: Now everybody loves the Drifters. I wanna know.
1: Fellas, do you feel driftified? Hey, Sonny Rhodes. Sounds so sweet tonight.

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Hold your hands up if you have. Have you ever kissed anybody on top of a roof? Or in the back row of the movies? Well, that's my big one. The first time I met my girl was on a Saturday night. We held hands together and we squozed each other tight. We were only 17. We were fools in love. And my heart was breaking.

0: I said to my best girl on that Saturday night, if I give you one of these lemon sherbets, will you be mine? And she said no.
1: She said no.
0: She said no.
1: She said no.
0: So not to be undone, fellas, I unzipped the lining of my coat and produced a bottle of Harvey's Bristol Cream. And straight away she said, you're not rubbing that on my tits. So I cast it to the ground. And I produced from the top pocket of my hairy sports jacket a little box. My own little box. And I said, will you be mine? And she said, well, what have you got there? And I said, well, it's only an engagement ring. Once you've shown that engagement ring to her friends, fellas, you've had it. To coin a phrase, you're fucked. Because there's something that goes with the engagement ring.
2: Just wait till the girls at Marks and Spencer perfume count to see this.
0: Which cannot be undone. Because next thing is you got the feet under the table, fellas. And you're back home meeting mum and dad, and they're saying things like, he's okay, but his armpits are cheesy and things like that. Now, so fellas, when I took my best girl home, she suddenly said, genteelly, do you mind if I go for a pee? I said, that's okay, but don't go upstairs because mum and dad are in bed. She said, that's okay. Piss in the sink. And fellas, let me tell you now, look at here. Now look at here. Now look at here. Now look at here. Now look at here. Now, she might have pissed in the sink, but I knew she was a nice girl straight away because she moved the dishes first.

When we were against the couch, or lying on the couch, she suddenly told me, fellas, what was wrong with me. And she whispered it in my ear. You sound romantic again, fellas. I was up against her, and suddenly she slipped into her rubber suit with the nippleless bra and the crutchless ear flaps. And she suddenly got down home and rubbed a bit of Mazola on me and told me my problem.

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1: 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Hit it!
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One month ago today, I was happy as a lark. But now I go for walks, to the movies, maybe to the park. I have a seat on the same old bench to watch the children play. You know, tomorrow is their future. But for me, just another day. They all gather around me. They seem to know my name. We laugh, tell a few jokes, but it still doesn't ease my pain. I know I can't hide from a memory, though day after day I've tried. I keep saying she'll be back, but today, again.